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Oh, and the tour finishes with a beer tasting. 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It sounds like a lot of fun, doesn't it? Here's Survivor, Eye of the Tiger.

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0: 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Scott Tom here. 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
1: Hey, Scott. This is Tom from Battleground. You just announced you're going to play Guns N' Roses. Who can't love a radio station like that? Have a great day.
0: Thank you, Tom. Appreciate it. Guns N' Roses, 106.7 The Eagle.

Wow, will you look at that? This Monday just flew by, didn't it? Scott Tom here on 106.7 The Eagle on this great day to be alive. 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

0: starting on a Monday. Seems like a Tuesday because I worked yesterday. But congratulations to Janet. $1,000. What's she going to do with it?
1: The first thing I'm going to do is pay some more bills like everyone else.
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Portland's Classic Hits 106.7, the Eagle. Oregon became the 25th state to sanction girls' flag football. And, you know, at some point in the future, this might be the way more football goes, including boys' football. And I'm not saying one way or the other, whether I favor that or not. I do think about it in terms, though, if my son was playing football, he'd probably be a kicker if he was playing football. But either way, it's a lot to think about there. 106.7, the Eagle.

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Portland's Classic Kids, 106.7, the Eagle. Our son went on his e-bike over to his girlfriend's. It's maybe, I don't know, 2.5 miles, something like that. And there was some news about an e-bike collision. And you definitely have to have your head on a swivel. You're like, my head should be on a swivel, even when I'm not with him. Be careful out there.

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If you didn't hear, they're now saying there might be a super El Nino this year. It could mean a variety of things for the Pacific Northwest. More than likely, it'll be warmer this winter, but we don't know if it'll be drier or perhaps more wet. We'll know after, though.

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0: Portland's Classic Hits 106.7 The Eagle. 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

0: 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Drums. Bass. Strings. Piano. And vocals.
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Today is October 12th. It was on this day back in 1985. B-52's first guitarist, Ricky Wilson, died at age 32. On this day, 1987, INXS released Kick. That got me across the country on a train. Devil Inside, New Sensation, Need You Tonight. And that was the cassette version, by the way, that I had. And in 1997, John Denver died when his plane crashed in the Pacific Ocean near Monterey Bay, California. He was 53. From what I've heard, the custom builder for his plane, or whoever built, put it together, put the backup fuel supply in a different spot in the cockpit.

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It's me, Adam West. 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

0: 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Also, Casey and the Sunshine Band, Steve Miller Band.
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Portland's Classic Hits 106.7, The Eagle. It's me, Adam West, and I never really knew what frosted tips were for the longest time, and I don't think I would spot them right away, because I don't really look at guys' hair. I think my friend Brett had them for a while, but Lance Bass had them. Guy Fieri has frosted tips. I think Justin Timberlake had them. Somebody said that. But anyway, apparently they are back. So if you've been dying to frost your tips, if you still have hair, well, that trend is back.

Portland's Classic Hits 106.7, The Eagle, Dan and Clackamas. Thanks for listening at work. Appreciate it. He listens almost every night, except for their rare night off during the week. Thank you. Genesis 106.7, The Eagle. Just as I thought.

0: Portland's Classic Hits 106.7, The Eagle. Robin Rocks Gems today was, some would say, saved my life tonight. Elton John and Bernie Taupin, she had an actual interview with him where he talked about, you know, when they got, he was engaged, everybody thought it was a bad idea, so they took him out, got him really loaded, and he called it off that night, and that's a true story. 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

The Kids 106.7, the Eagles, some famous birthdays today. Marco Yark, ex-NBA player, he's now 48. Marion Jones, track and field athlete, I believe she was a steroid user, but 51 today. Kirk Cameron, Mike Seaver on Growing Pains, 56. Hugh Jackman, actor, Wolverine, 58 today. And Dick Gregory, before Richard Pryor, there was Dick Gregory, born in the state in 1932. He's no longer with us. Luciano Pavarotti, born on this day in 1935.

Portland's Classic Hits 106.7, The Eagle. Today is National Farmers Day. I knew nothing about farming. Not that I really know a lot now, but I did go to college with a whole bunch of people who grew up on a farm, and I lived with them. It was fun to hear them talking about doing their chores and stuff. Of course, this is a while back. It's probably even way different now. But I do think that there's something about living on a farm that makes a big difference. It's 106.7, The Eagle.

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Portland's Classic Hits 106.7, the Eagle. Well, America's wealthiest age group right now is people aged 75 and older. Now, there's plenty of people I know in that age group who are not in that category, and plenty of people I know who claim to have $0 to their name. Won't name names. 106.7, the Eagle.

Portland's Classic Hits 106.7, The Eagle. I found this list interesting just because of some things that I know now. You know, you get older, you learn more, and some mistakes that couples make, assuming you know everything about your partner, because a lot of things change over time, which is something I forget all the time. Avoiding difficult conversations. Yep, done that. Been there. Focusing on what's wrong with your, your life in the bedroom. 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And then keeping feelings of connection to yourself. Always share positive feelings and appreciation with your partner. I will say this, those little moments where you kiss each other before you start your day, all that stuff, super important. 106.7, The Eagle.

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0: 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The Eagle right around the corner. Music from Bill Withers. Joan Jett and the Blackhearts. Also, Lannis and more.
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Portland's Classic Hits 106.7, The Eagle. Today, there was a car versus TriMet collision, and Portland's going to discuss robo-taxis and how that could fit in. Some people are worried about job losses and stuff like that, but there's also safety issues.

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Portland's Classic Hits 106.7, The Eagle, 22-year-old Dutch pilot for KLM. They collab with Delta a lot. Well, she was in the cockpit with her dad for the first time. He was the captain. She was the co-pilot. Her mother also was part of the cabin crew on that same flight. They had no idea that any of the others were going to be there. How is that even possible? I guess it's possible her parents are not married. It's 106.7, The Eagle.

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0: Portland's Classic Hits 106.7 The Eagle. It's Joe here with you. And let's face it, not every day starts the way you want it to. Some days are harder than others to get going in the morning. 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And of course, words of positivity. It's almost as good as a cup of coffee. Bob Howard's morning motivation. 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

0: Portland's Classic Hits, 106.7 The Eagle. I'm Joe here tonight. 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

0: Portland's Classic Hits 106.7 The Eagle. I'm Joe. Hey, there's a new way to communicate with us here at 106.7 The Eagle. 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

0: 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I'm Joe. 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

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It's coming up, it's our instant inspirato. Got that espresso shot of positivity in minutes on 106.7 The Eagle.

0: You have the power. It's 106.7 The Eagle, Portland's classic hits, your instant inspirato. Got that espresso shot of positivity to come your way next. Weather-wise today, mostly sunny, reaching high of 65. It's 42 degrees right now. All right, your morning motivation, a little instant inspirato coming from Marcus Aurelius. You have power over your mind, not outside events. Realize this, and you'll find strength. So there'll always be things you can't control. Traffic, delays, other people's decisions. What you can't control is how much power you allow those things to have over your day. So protect your peace by putting your energy where it can actually make it.
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0: What's that one non-materialistic thing you'd want for your birthday? It's 106.7 The Eagle. You got Portland's classic hits. Good morning. Bob Howard here. We're going to go to the talkback mic on the iHeartRadio app so you can share your answer with us. Mostly sunny today. High of 65. It's 42 right now. All right, what's your answer? The non-materialistic thing you want for your birthday? Let's go to Nick and Tigard.
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0: tall track coming up next on 106.7 The Eagle, Portland's Classic Hits. Weather-wise today, mostly sunny, high of 65. It is 45 degrees right now. 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October this year brought us a heavyweight boxing match that shocked the sports world. Larry Holmes defeated Muhammad Ali, and Ali couldn't answer the bell in the 11th round. Phillies won their first ever World Series, taking down Kansas City. America headed toward Election Day. Soft rock duo from Australia giving the radio one of its biggest love songs. I'm all out of love. I'm so lost without you. Let's see if you can guess the year coming up.
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Drums. Bass. And vocals. 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

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All right, let's put those clues back together. Larry Holmes defeated Muhammad Ali in Vegas. The Phillies took their first World Series title. And Air Supply gave us Lost in Love. The year was 1980. 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

0: 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What non-materialistic thing would you like for your birthday? 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Looks like we'll reach a high of 65. It's 45 degrees right now. All right, let's go to the TalkBack mic. And let's go to Sam. We got Sam listening in Vancouver.
1: 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I don't even care.
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It is Portland's Classic Hits. It is after 8 o'clock. Got a chance for you to win $1,000. 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

0: The word avocado, surprisingly awkward origin. TIL, Today I Learned, is next on 106.7 The Eagle. You got Portland's Classic Hits. Bob Hauer here, mostly sunny skies. Today going to reach a high of 65, 45 degrees right now. All right, so TIL, Today I Learned. The word avocado comes from the Nahuatl word, acatotl, which is used by the Aztecs and can mean, very honestly, testicle. Thought to refer to the fruit's shape, possibly the way that they grow in pairs on trees. It's true.
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0: 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Weather-wise, today we do have sunshine, high of 65 on the day, 45 degrees right now. All right, what's it going to be? What non-materialistic thing would you like for your birthday? Let's go to, how about Sam? Got Sam listening in Hillsborough.
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Cash. That's cash. C-A-S-H. Enter it now.

Eagle, Portland's classic hits. Good news for Journey fans. Dean Castronovo, a drummer who had that medical emergency during a show in Tulsa. Being asked to pray for him. Actually performed the whole show in San Antonio over the weekend. Still don't know exactly what happened.

0: Her dogs ran following a car accident. What happens next is absolutely amazing. Your Daily Do-Good is right now on 106.7 The Eagle, Portland's Classic Hits. All right, got good news here. 66-year-old Annie Olop seriously injured in a car crash in Virginia. Her two golden doodles, Bailey and Toby, ran off and disappeared. Now, those were basically her lifeline because she lost her husband 2 years prior, and the dogs were basically her family. Volunteer rescuer named Christine spent more than 2 weeks searching using drones, cameras, and humane traps, eventually slept in her car near the search area, found Toby, then six days later found Bailey. They're reunited with Annie.
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0: 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My friend Robin Rock is in next. Got another shot at $1,000 coming too. Catch up with you tomorrow. Be the best part of somebody's day.
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4: Enjoy the sunshine and some mild temperatures these next few days, especially heading to Thursday and Friday as we get into the mid-70s. Looks like Friday's going to be the warmest day with plenty of sunshine and then a slight chance for showers. Develop Sunday into Monday with some widespread rain. The Storm Track 2 Weather Center. I'm meteorologist Matt Gontarek.
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songs and maybe an extra $1,000 with the workday payday? I'd say it sounds like you started your day with the right space. And I'm Robin Rock. You can win that money right after Modern English on Portland's Classic Hits 106.7 The Eagle.

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0: Portland's classic hits, 106.7 The Eagle. Yeah, this is definitely your station at work. It's so good to see you today. I'm Robin Rock. We all have that one friend, right? That one who is always trying to convince you, hey, do this cold plunge thing. It's working out so well for me. No. I am not into that. Turns out that they might be running on enthusiasm more than evidence. Researchers say that, you know, some of the biggest claims surrounding ice baths, like stress relief and fat burning, that hasn't been fully verified. So while jumping into a freezing water bath definitely wakes you right up, that's for sure, certainly might not be the miracle wellness hack that, you know, everybody makes it out to be. That's all I needed to hear, quite honestly. Billy Idol on the way with Rebel Yell. Stevie Nicks, too, with Edge of 17 next, right here on 106.7 The Eagle, Portland's Classic Hits.
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0: Portland's Classic Hits, 106.7 The Eagle. How you doing, my friend? I'm Robin Rock. I get it. If you're like David of Clackamas and you have been trying forever to win the Workday Payday and to get that $1,000 and you finally do it, I mean, it takes a minute to wrap your head around that.
1: No way. I've been doing this for years. This is awesome.
0: Oh, yay for David. 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I want to make sure that you get the money too. 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How about $1,000 for you? 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

0: That's so good. Portland's classic hits helping you through your Tuesday at work. It's 106.7 The Eagle. I'm so glad you're here. I'm Robin Rock. You know, a lot of towns and cities this time of year, they have those giant pumpkin competitions, and we do have that. But of course, we've got to step it up a little bit more and do just a bit more. You ever seen somebody paddle a giant pumpkin across the lake? Okay, well, prepare to be amazed then. This Sunday, it's the West Coast Giant Pumpkin Regatta. That's going down in Tualatin, and it's one of those events to where you have to see it to believe it. Costume racers climbing into those huge hollowed-up pumpkins and then racing them through the water. And then, along with the pumpkin regatta, we've got the giant pumpkin weigh-off. If you're down for a run, 5K run, and a walk, too, and plenty of family-friendly fun, and it is this coming weekend, Tualatin Commons. Head over to TualatinOregon.gov if you want to get the details. Aerosmith, Come Together. Ooh, and Third Eye Blind with Semi-Charmed Life. 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

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And vocals. 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

0: Songs like that do for your mood. It's Portland's Classic Hits, 106.7 The Eagle. Hi there, I'm Robin Rock. And you know what else does wonders for your mood? 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

0: Portland's classic hits, 106.7 The Eagle. Love that you're here. How are you, my friend? I'm Robin Rock. Oh, coming up in just a couple minutes, I want to play a song for you that, I mean, it's a little deceptive from the song title. You think you know what the song is about just from the title, but according to the song's writer, maybe you missed the point. Okay, well, I'll tell you more, and I'll play the song, because maybe you didn't miss the point. We're going to go back to 1986 for this one. Robin Rock's Gems is all about bringing back songs you haven't heard on the radio in a bit and getting the story behind the song. It's about 10 minutes away, right here on 106.7 The Eagle.
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1: Steve Winwood had a pretty good philosophy when he wrote this song, and that was enjoy the moment and appreciate the little things, even though it's a little deceptive because of the name of the song, which, by the way, is the finer things. 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It's about that simple stuff that makes life better. You know, laughter, good friends, and making the most of your time. Winwood wrote this with lyricist Will Jennings after the two spent some time together in England. And that idea of living while you can just runs through the entire song. What a great song this is. From 1986, this is The Finer Things. Steve Winwood on Robin Rock's Gems right here on 106.7 The Eagle.

0: here to help you through your workday. It's Portland's Classic Hits, 106.7 The Eagle. How you doing, my friend? I'm Robin Rock. Man, am I happy for Janet. She finally did it. $1,000. And a pretty solid plan for that money, too.
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0: 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Boy, oh boy, we can all relate there. $1,000 could help you with the bills or maybe help with your next vacation. You decide. Another shot at that money. It's coming up at 1:15 on 106.7 The Eagle.
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those little things around your house, those little projects that you just haven't taken care of, like that toilet handle that's broken. Drives me nuts at our house. Or maybe that trim that's missing and you need it fixed. Why not win $1,000 with the Workday Painting and hire a handyman to knock all that stuff out? Man, that would be satisfying, right? All right, a shot at that money coming up after Aerosmith here on Portland's Classic Hits 106.7 The Eagle.

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1: More preseason play for our Trailblazers. They are back in action tonight, and they head to Sacramento to take on the Kings. It's Portland's Classic Hits. 106.7 The Eagle. Journey now. It's Faithfully.

0: Portland's classic hits, 106.7 The Eagle. Hey, nice to be with you at work today. Hi there, I'm Robin Rock. Boy, you ever had one of those days where you sit down for just a minute and you blink and all of a sudden it's bedtime? Yeah, apparently that is becoming pretty common. New study found that 42% of adults are not getting enough physical activity, and researchers say modern life really is the big reason why. I mean, think about it. We can order food, shop, watch movies, and even hang out with friends without leaving the couch. In fact, more than 4 in 10 people said they could comfortably stay at home for 3 or 4 days or longer. I will tell you this, my dogs would not allow for that. They just would not. Oh, man, Rick James on the way, Super Freak. John Waite, too, with Missing You next, right here on 106.7 The Eagle.
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Stevie Wonder. 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

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Lazy Boy keyword of the day. 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We're missing you.

0: 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You can count on that with Portland's Classic Hits, 106.7 The Eagle. Hi there, I'm Robin Rock. And you know, I don't even have to ask Richard if he's having a good day. I have a feeling he is. I mean, I would have an amazing day if I won $1,000 with the Workday Payday. What's he going to spend that money on? 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
1: Honestly, I don't know. 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I'm just going to enjoy it with my lovely wife.
0: 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I love it. Another shot at the money, and it just might be yours. Coming up at 2:15 right here on 106.7 The Eagle.
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Well, this is a little concerning. Terminix says that we rate number 33 in its ranking of the nation's biggest hotspots for rats and mice. Oh, I'm so glad I have cats for that reason.

0: So perfect. Getting you through your Tuesday at work. It's Portland's Classic Hits. 106.7 The Eagle. How you doing, my friend? I'm Robin Rock. Well, it looks like protein may finally be sharing the spotlight, right? Because we've heard all about protein, getting enough. Well, health experts say fiber is having a major moment right now, especially when it comes to women's health and overall wellness. Now, the surprising part here is that most of us still are not getting enough of it. Fiber can help with digestion, heart health, metabolism, hormone balance, even supports your immune system. Wow. And the good news is, you don't need fancy supplements to get more. Experts say simple foods like whole grains, beans, nuts, seeds, fruits, even veggies can make a big difference. So if you're kind of getting caught up in that whole counting of protein grams, might be time to actually start paying attention to the fiber portion of the program too. Right? Just when we start getting comfortable and start getting it figured out, turns out we're not. Elton John's Candle in the Wind and Michael Jackson's Wannabe starting something coming up on 106.7 The Eagle.
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0: 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We give you $1,000 with the workday payday, and it looks like Scott gets some of that money, and I'd like to know what his plans are. You too?
1: Plan my next vacation.
0: Perfect, Scott. Well, you could be the next one to win. Another chance at 315 with Scott Tom. I'm Robin Rock. 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

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I think it should be you, don't you? 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

0: Hey, glad you're here this afternoon. Scott Tom on Portland's Classic Hits, 106.7 The Eagle. Well, our Portland Trailblazers are 2-0 in exhibition play. That's right. Now tonight, they're back in action. Game 3 of the exhibition season. Take it on the Sacramento Kings at 7 o'clock. And then their final exhibition game is Friday, October 16th. Golden State Warriors, go Blazers. And the first game of the regular season is Wednesday, October 21st. The Blazers will host the Phoenix Suns. Keep it here. ELO is on the way next on 106.7 The Eagle.
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0: 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The building blocks of Portland's classic hits. Drums. Bass. Piano. And vocals.
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0: 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Let's go right to our talkback, Mike.
1: Number one fan, Debbie. I'm about ready to head home, and I could really handle listening to some Elton John on my way. Have you got anything? Question mark. Of course you do. Love you, man.

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Scott Tom here. Coming up on our favorite time of the afternoon, the Lazy Boy 106 minutes of continuous nonstop music. 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It's all coming up in the 4 o'clock hour, along with Lip Sync and Funky Town next on The Eagle.

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